thank you, thank you, thank you so much for your requests tonight. Here's one for a friend of mine in Alabama that just called. It's Vincent Mason's Wish You Well.

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2: I do.
0: Okay.
2: Yes. You know, I'm kind of like with racing, I'm kind of like I am with, you know, like hockey. I don't know anything about hockey, but I watch it when the U.S. is playing men's and women's in the Olympics. You know what I mean? And so I'm a baseball fan, so I watch like every baseball game. And but with racing, I usually wait, you know, until the big races come along, you know, and watch it. But I've always been fascinated by it. I mean, I watched it as a kid and a teenager quite a bit, you know, back in the days of A.J. Foyt and guys like that, you know, and Bobby Rahal. I remember, you know, Bobby Rahal very well. When Scott, who's always been involved in IndyCar, you know, he said he was doing this about Bobby Rahal, and I didn't really know the full story of him until Scott kind of told me how he kind of came out of nowhere and all this kind of stuff. And, you know, I kind of always considered myself an outsider and an underdog in a lot of ways, you know, and well, pretty much in every way. But, you know, you normally don't become popular with a face like this.
0: Oh, stop it.
2: But you know, if you keep your head down and do the stuff you believe in, you know, I think you persevere and, you know, things happen. I guess, you know, it's just, that's the case with Bobby Rahal. So we're proud, you know, to be a part of it and be a part of the documentary. And I think the song's going to play at the end credits, I believe, on the movie. Yeah.
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0: Bottoms Up, Brantley Gilbert, Country Nights Live. You know, I feel so bad for the first guy that decides to date his daughter.
1: Oh, I do have a plan, I think, for the first guy that comes and gets her so far. I feel like we all have to devise that plan ahead of time, and I'm sure it'll be like most of my albums. I'll change everything about it before it happens. But right now, I have a neighbor that said that the first time a guy came to pick his daughter up, he just told him, like, hey, man, just so you know, whatever you do to her, I'm going to do to you. So I think I'm going to take that up a notch and just have my driveway lined with all my biker buddies, like just the entire driveway, have him pull in that way and be like, look, son, I ain't going to clean a gun in front of you. You know I got them. But whatever you do to her, all of us are going to do to you. And, you know, some of them boys been to prison. Maybe that'll deter some of these little boy habits.
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0: Chris Jansen's Me and a Beer on Country Nights Live. You know, his wife, Kelly, got him to write that song. And if you see any of his videos, you might recognize some people in it.
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My name's Justin. This is the Overnight Ride. Memorial Day weekend is coming up. If you are taking off and decide to travel this week, I hope it is safe travels. Thanks for listening to the show. Always appreciate you. Here's Jordan Davis.

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0: favorite Brooks and Dunn song?
1: I do love this one, yes.
0: Close.
1: Almost hit the high notes, a little early.
0: Don't ask us to do that on a Monday, right? How was the RV?
1: Well, you know what rhymes with camping? Alcohol. It was fun.
0: I was going to say, drinking. It was a lot of fun, right?
1: Yeah, it really was.
0: Good to see you, Johnny and Lynn, K100. She said

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1: 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That's all it takes to stream and enjoy K100.

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0: So glad you're with us, Johnny and Lynn. Toledo's Country Music Station, K100, our sponsor, Monroe Street Diner. They open at 8 this morning. Always have this number with you, 419-240-1000. Flyway to see Post Malone and Jelly Roll, a new national keyword coming up after 6. Text it in, 95819. Will happen after 6. 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Right car, right price, right now.
1: It'll be hot and humid through the day today with some showers and thunderstorms at times, especially late afternoon into the evening. 89 expected for that high. Chance of a shower overnight tonight with a low down to 68. And for tomorrow, warm and muggy. Showers and thunderstorms once again possible late into the day, especially. We'll have a high around 86. In the First Alert Weather Center, I'm meteorologist Ross Sullivan.
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12: Getting your heart broken can be really rough. It'll happen to most of us at some point in our lives. It's not just an emotional experience, it's a physical one too. Often described as getting the wind knocked out of you, a knot in your stomach, trouble sleeping. I recently spoke about this with Dr. Yoram Yovel, a psychiatrist and neuroscientist. He was on my podcast, Chasing Life. Now, he told me heartbreak doesn't have to last forever. And while your inclination might be to withdraw, isolate, and shut down, it's often the opposite of what supports healing. One of the things that helps us the most is reconnecting to other people you love. And the reverse is also true, he said. If someone you care about is struggling, don't give up on them. You hold the power to comfort loved ones that are in deep physical or emotional distress. I'm Dr. Sanjay Gupta, helping you live a better life.
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6: It'll be hot and humid through the day today with some showers and thunderstorms at times, especially late afternoon into the evening. 89 expected for that high. Chance of a shower overnight tonight with a low down to 68. And for tomorrow, warm and muggy. Showers and thunderstorms once again possible late into the day, especially. We'll have a high around 86. In the First Alert Weather Center, I'm meteorologist Ross Sellers.
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0: 100 on air, online, and on your phone. Johnny and Lynn, our show sponsored by the good folks at Monroe Street Diner. Thank you so much for having us on. Welcome to Monday. Do hope it's a good one for you. I know we're going to try to do our best to help it along for you. Let's start with a national keyword that'll get it qualified for the latest concert flyaway Post Malone Jelly Roll tour date of your choice. It is 6:02. 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
1: Good morning. I'm Claire Mitchell with your 13 Action News headlines. Beginning June 3rd, city officials say Waterville residents will be served by Archbold Refuse Service. That means collection day will move from Monday to Wednesday. Your new trash and recycling carts will start arriving next weekend. Republic will collect empty containers from the curb after its final pickup on May 26th, and the monthly fee will not change for the first year. Meanwhile, today, Toledo Public Schools will host the first in a series of community meetings this week after the district's Transformation 2.0 plan was approved. At these meetings, you can learn what school your student is assigned to for the fall. You can meet those new administrators and staff members and finalize your registration and enrollment. That first meeting is today at 5:30 at Bowser High School. For the affected students at Bowser High School, Harvard, Beverly, Burndale, Walbridge, Arlington, Marshall 7th and 8th graders, and Burroughs. Now you're up to the minute. I'm Claire Mitchell with 13 Action News.
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2: It'll be hot and humid through the day today with some showers and thunderstorms at times, especially late afternoon into the evening. 89 expected for that high. Chance of a shower overnight tonight with a low down to 68, and for tomorrow, warm and muggy. Showers and thunderstorms once again possible late into the day, especially. We'll have a high around 86. In the First Alert Weather Center, I'm meteorologist Ross Ellett.
0: 66 as we start the morning here at Toledo's K100. Traffic, we do have an accident on 280 northbound just after the Curtis Woodville exit. The right lane of traffic is blocked. Call, text if there's anything else, 419-240-1000. That line is the service of your information station, and it's brought to you by Web.
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5: Enough with the feelings, you two.
6: Anyway, we gotta get to work.
7: I gotta get to work.
8: Let's get this over with.
9: Here we go.
10: Johnny and Lynn.
11: Morning.
10: K100, how you feel?
11: Good. It was a great weekend. Our walleye won the two I told you they would.
10: Yeah. I know you did. I'm happy about it.
11: I know.
10: I missed,
11: I can see it.
10: I was...
11: all over your face.
10: I was happy about it.
11: It was exciting.
10: I mean, it's a tough... going down 0-3, you think they're going to win two more, don't you?
11: I do.
10: Listen to that positively.
11: Gotta believe.
10: I like it. So, yeah. And I'm watching the Pistons last night.
11: Yeah, they let you down, didn't they?
10: Bad.
11: I know.
10: So, and then, you know, give all the credit to the Cavs. They had a good series, so there you go. So how was the RV?
11: Oh, fun.
10: So you
11: so,
10: took it
11: so
10: out?
11: Fun.
10: And, is that the second time you took it out ever?
11: yeah, pretty much. It is. But now it's got a permanent campsite and...
10: so you took it to a permanent place.
11: Yeah, exactly.
10: Okay, so it just sets there?
11: Mm-hmm. Yep, so then...
10: You pay?
11: Yes. Oh, yeah. Oh, yeah.
10: So...
11: But it's nice.
10: You can go whenever you want.
11: Exactly.
10: Is it on any kind of water or no? Or?
11: Yeah. Mm-hmm. So it'll be a nice place. I think we'll get the boat out a little bit more often, too. So I think it's a good idea for us.
10: We were in your boat Friday, remember? Pond... Eel,
11: oh, no, that's right.
10: Caviar, all in the bit more. Well, good. I'm glad to hear that.
11: Yeah, so it was good. Everything positive as far as that went.
10: Yeah, so we were talking last week about my kid, right? And he's not happy with us, right? So he's 14.
11: Right.
10: And I was going to bring this up last week, and we just had time. And so I docked some of his allowance. And my wife doesn't like it because he gets a few bucks to do here and there.
11: And the reason for docking his allowance?
10: I'm going to tell you why. And tell me if this is wrong. Okay? Gas prices.
11: I think it's wrong.
10: So.
11: We all have to cut corners someplace, but you're his only source of any kind of income. Right?
10: He lives for free.
11: All right. So we're all out
10: here
11: working.
10: He's been living for free for 14 years.
11: 14 years. Probably be doing it for another 14.
10: Right.
11: So
10: this is the reason why you didn't even hear me finish it. You just completely went off. You didn't even go on my side at all.
11: Go ahead.
10: So the bus. And this is, I've told you, this picks him up right in front of the house.
11: It does? Or does your wife take him? I thought she took him to school.
10: She does. Okay. But the bus, he could wait in the garage.
11: Mm-hmm.
10: And just walk 10 steps to the bus.
11: Right.
10: Okay. She elects to take him.
11: Yeah.
10: So I said, he loves to be taken to school. He doesn't want to get on the bus in the morning. He takes it on the way home. Drops him off in front of the house twice. I said, well, if you're going to continue this, because it's my pet peeve that she takes him to school every day when the bus picks him up. So I said, you're docked a couple bucks. Each time we give you allowance every week, week and a half or so, we give you, so we're keeping some gas money. And it's not the reason why is principle, right or wrong. She's shaking her head like she does not agree with me at all. What? Why? I mean,
11: I guess I sort of get your thinking, but how much is the allowance?
10: I don't know, $5-$7 is depending. So
11: yes, that's mean. If you told me you're giving him $20 a week and you're holding on to $5.
10: Yeah, about sometimes 10. It depends what he does. He does a little more work. He gets a little more money.
11: Yeah.
10: I'm giving you the But you got to tell him to do his chores.
11: Yeah, typical 14-year-old.
10: Did you do that? Oh, yeah. And he still expects to get paid. So I said, since the gas prices are up and the bus picks you up in front of the house, a couple bucks off until the gas prices go down. And you think that's mean. I think it's teaching him life lessons.
11: All right, then. Teach him how you think you need to.
10: You don't like it. Mm. All right, 419-240-1000. If you want to weigh in, you can text us, whatever you want to do. But I really think it's a way of going, hey, man, the bus picks you up in front of the house. You might as well take the bus to school.
11: Yeah.
10: I mean, it's brilliant.
11: How far is the drive?
10: It's a minute.
11: Okay. Well,
10: I would say.
11: So it's not really costing you that much in gas.
10: No.
11: No.
10: It's not costing us a ton of money, but it's the principle. You got to cut things out. That's one of the things I said we got to cut out. No? Lynn says no. But you're too nice.
11: Yeah.
10: That's the problem. K100.
0: I agree with Johnny.
11: Yeah?
10: What'd she call me?
11: She agrees with Johnny.
10: You agree with me?
0: Yeah, I agree with Johnny. Okay. You're giving him incentive to learn and earn more money because the world is hard. And if you're teaching him incentive now, maybe you'll have incentive when he's 25.
10: There you have it. See? It's all about principle.
11: Or,
10: and thank you for the call.
11: Can you teach incentive, really? I think you either have it or you don't.
10: In our house, you better. K100. Hello.
2: Yeah. I think he's teaching him a good lesson there, Johnny.
10: See? Two for two, Lynn.
11: Okay. Yeah.
10: Thanks for the call.
2: Absolutely.
10: Now, remember who's calling right now. These are early people who get up really early with us. They're up early. They're going to do their job, so they know what it's like to get up early.
11: Point.
10: These are really early people. K100, hello.
3: Good morning. I think you're wrong because, number one, your wife should get docked because she's choosing to do this. And number two, the bonding time that you have in your car with your kids is fabulous.
11: I was just going to say because she's electing to do it for exactly that reason, because he's 14, he's going to have a driver's license before you long, and that's going to disappear.
10: Yeah. Yep. Yeah, the bonding time is part of it.
11: Because life is so busy, sometimes that's all the time you get with your kid when they're in their teens.
10: You can bond with him anytime in the house because he's living there for free for 14 years.
3: No. I totally disagree with you on this one. Sorry.
10: Okay, thanks for the call. 419-2, we got time for one more. K100.
4: Yes.
11: Hi.
4: The conversation about the kid getting the allowance to get back, I also agree with you.
10: See? I win again.
11: All right. Definitely in the minority in this one.
10: Yeah, there you have it. I appreciate the call. So, yeah.
4: I got to get up every day and go to work to earn my money to go back and forth to work. Why shouldn't they have to learn that things cost money?
10: Yeah, he's getting the bus. We're paying for the bus anyways. Coming on my tax money.
4: Right.
10: Take the bus.
11: People must have had the hammer brought down when they were 14.
10: Yeah, we had the hammer brought down in us. The 80s. All right. Thanks for all your calls. And you can text in as well. We're going to do a Cinco gift card here, Lynn. First caller of the day. We're going to hook you up with Cinco de Mayo. Really good margaritas. Four locations. There's one on Alexis Airport. There's one in Rossford. There's one right near us, the station on Glendale. So if you want a Cinco gift card, you call us. Our sponsor, Monroe Street Diner, burgered up 8 a.m. until 3 p.m. 7 days a week. National keyword, Jelly Roll Fly Away with Post Malone is Creature. That's the word. It's a terrible word.
11: It
10: Creature
11: is.
10: To 95819. Good luck spelling that this morning.
11: 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Strip right car, right price, right now. Mostly sunny, hot, and humid today. 89 the expected high. But by this afternoon, high winds, scattered thunderstorms. You're going to see those come through this afternoon and this evening. Once we get through the storms this evening, clouds and possible overnight showers with a low of 68. Partly cloudy and humid again tomorrow. Very warm and very windy. Scattered afternoon and evening storms are again possible. They say they could be severe. Our high 86. Current temp is 66 here at Toledo's K100. Accident on 280 northbound between the Curtis Woodville exit and State Route 2 has caused a road closure at this point in time. So avoid the area. 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Call, text if there's anything else. 419-240-1000. 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
10: All right. Your first caller of the day. Who is this?
7: This is Lori.
10: Lori?
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10: You're going to enjoy some Cinco de Mayo.
7: Thank you.
10: You're welcome. What are you doing this morning?
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10: There you go. Our early people, we love you. Enjoy it, okay? 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
7: Okay.
11: Thanks for starting your day with us.
10: There you go. 419-240-1000. Johnny and Lynn on K100.

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0: 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That is our number. 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They open at 8 this morning. Do some breakfast. Flyaway, Post Malone, and Jelly Roll. 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Reminder, Lynn, we're going to have tickets for Cody Johnson, Nationwide Arena in Columbus. That show in July. We'll do that next hour. Get ready.
1: 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It's hot, it's humid, and we're going to see that kind of heat and conditions for the next couple of days. Early on today, some sunshine to go with it, but you've got scattered storms moving in this afternoon and evening. We'll see a high of 89, drop to 68 for tonight's low. Those storms are going to be followed by overnight showers. Tomorrow, partly cloudy and humid, very warm and windy with scattered afternoon and evening storms possible. Again, they say they could be severe. Our high 86, 66 right now at Toledo's K100. Accident in 280 northbound, still a problem. Road closure between 51 and 2. So do be aware of that. Call, text if there is anything else. 419-240-1000. 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
0: I got to do a shout out to the Friday people at Obie's Bar in Tremainsville. You know who you are. They listen every morning.
1: Nice. Thanks, guys.
0: I gave them a hard time when I walked in. So I walked into the bar. You know, we had a few drinks on Friday, and there's no music playing. And the bar's full.
1: And no music.
0: No music. And everybody's sitting there like this.
1: Heads down.
0: Heads down. Uh-huh. No one's speaking.
1: Really?
0: So I come in, I go, what is going on in here? So they were fun. So.
1: Well, good. So I'm guessing you put some music on?
0: Absolutely.
1: Nice.
0: Sure thing.
1: Come good. On. Very nice.
0: That's what we do. Then we started, I was messing with them a little bit, and then, you know, they were like, we're just tired. It was a long week, so. And they listened to us a lot, so
1: awesome.
0: We appreciate it.
1: Well, thanks.
0: All right, we're talking.

0: So we'll be using it. Yeah. So yeah.
1: You just leave it in your driveway.
0: Well, plug in enough your, plug it in. Camping, and yeah. You know it's hard to maneuver around after a while.
1: So. Where am I going to stay when my wife throws me out? And I'm going to stay in your RV. So we're talking vacation. You just did yours. Are you going to do another one?
0: No.
1: You just came back from Texas.
0: No, but we'll plan our next one because yeah. That's so good.
1: When will you do another one?
0: Probably same time next year. Weather was so good for us, and
1: So that's a good timing because it's you know May
0: right
1: late
0: after
1: April,
0: everybody
1: May.
0: Else has come back for spring break.
1: Yeah, it's a good way to go. We always take ours, and it just depends now because kids and their schedule and football, and, you know, jobs. So we try to go July, August area. Mm-hmm. So we're big Myrtle Beach people.
0: Yes.
1: Okay. We go there. We've gone to Tennessee, the Rocky Mountains, which was fantastic. But we're kind of beach people.
0: Yeah.
1: And last year we traveled to Alabama, the coast there.
0: Yeah.
1: And we liked it. It was the drive was brutal. I mean, it's between 13 and 14 hours.
0: Mm-hmm.
1: So it was nice. A lot of jellyfish.
0: It's offshore.
1: Golf, yeah. A lot of jellyfish. You got to watch yourself getting stung because we got my son got stung and they look like plastic bags, you know.
0: Yeah. I remember
1: around.
0: When my daughter got stung at Myrtle Beach.
1: Yeah, they're not fun. So if you want to tell us where your vacation's going to be, we want to know on Facebook. Do you have any spots picked out? Maybe, you know, maybe we should be creative and do something different, but we're so used to it. So when you get used to a spot, you know where you're going and you know the restaurants you hit, you kind of just stay with the same
0: my family,
1: type of vacation.
0: We used to go to Bob Cage in Ontario every summer without fail. And it was wonderful because it did. It felt just really comfortable. It was fun.
1: Well, my parents, for seven kids, had a rough time doing vacation far away. So we used to go to Devil's Lake.
0: Yeah, perfect.
1: Every year. And they would rent a, you know, cottage. And that's what we do.
0: Yeah, because the vacation is really just about getting away, not having a schedule, and bonding all over again, isn't it?
1: Yeah, we also talked about going up north in Michigan, Lake Superior.
0: There's
1: so
0: much beauty and so much to explore up north.
1: Yeah.
0: We're going to probably try to do that next year.
1: We always think to ourselves, you got to leave the state because we live in the same state. So it's only like 4 hours or something like that. So depends what's going on. Any interesting thoughts on Facebook this morning?
0: Rusk, Texas is where Shannon is headed to.
1: Did you hit that at all when you're in Texas?
0: No, I'm not sure where that is. She's leaving in 6 days.
1: Nice.
0: Stacy's got an Alaskan cruise coming up.
1: Nice.
0: Kimberly's heading to Alaska in June. Aaron says not sure yet. Valerie's heading to Gatlinburg and Wachula, Florida. Bonnie got a cruise in, and now London, England, and Paris, end of August, beginning of September.
1: Excellent.
0: Very, very
1: nice
0: exciting.
1: Vacation
0: See,
1: going
0: there
1: on.
0: You go. Ricky's going up to Mackinac.
1: That's Mackinac's good.
0: I haven't been there in so long.
1: Trying to get my wife on a cruise.
0: Well, where's Glen Arbor? Sergeant's going to Glen Arbor, Michigan. Alberta, Canada, in August for a week. Vegas is where Andrew's headed. So, Hollywood Beach, California.
1: Nice.
0: Nice.
1: Those are all nice ones. Mm-hmm. Yeah, I'm trying to get the wife to go on a cruise.
0: Is she like the idea of a cruise?
1: No.
0: Especially after the hantavirus?
1: Give me a break. I don't know. I know what's going on out there, but I got to tell you, I can't get her on a boat. Yeah. She thinks it's going to be too boring. A lot of people like their cruises, so, you know, you can do a short one. You can do it even like a weekend one.
0: Yes, you can.
1: Those are the way to go, I think, so.
0: Yeah, you think, a week might be a long time, week, 10-day time kind of cruise, but.
1: Yeah. My niece went
0: on around the world.
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2: A lot of great performances, including Ella Langley's acoustic version of Be Here.
0: Now, let me get that rolling for you. Yeah, here it is.
14: Trying to get to say something, but I can't. Today.
0: No, that's the wrong one, Lynn. I know I put it in wrong order. I have it right. There's a million of these audio clips, so just bear with it. So, yeah, here's Be Here.
2: Okay, there's Miranda Lambert, Crisco.
0: This is Crisco.
2: Yeah. And so Miranda, she performed last night. And, you know, we talk about Ella Langley. You heard her name in that montage a lot. She collected actually 5 awards. But this woman had a lot to do with it. Yeah. So Miranda's new one, kind of digging that. But she co-wrote Choosing Texas, produced her current album. And Ella, very emotional when she talks about her ties to Miranda and all she credited her with.
0: Before we do that, I do have Be Here.
2: Okay.
0: Here it is.

0: gentlemen. I mean, it's okay.
1: Everybody, yeah. I like the non-acoustic version, I think, a little bit better. But yeah, Ella took 5 awards last night. Absolutely an incredible night for her. And she was really quite emotional about it.
0: Here it is.
2: Today, I was having a strange day. I don't know what it is about awards, but I have strange days in the mornings here. And I walked right into Lainey's room, and I just got emotional, and she hugged me, wrapped me up, and started praying for me. And then all of a sudden, here comes Miranda Lambert in her little pink hat. And I would not be standing up here without just the encouragement of so many women. Kelsey, thank you so much for loving on me.
1: Aw, it's so sweet. It is so Watch sweet. And voice. Lainey Wilson, you heard her mention Lainey. Lainey was there despite just getting hitched last week. So she showed up for all of the fun and excitement. Miranda, of course, as we mentioned. But there were a lot of really great performances, too. Little Big Town had new music. Hey There, Sunshine. They've got new music coming for the first time in 2 years. Tucker Wetmore was there. His mom introducing him. Shania brought up his mom so that she could introduce him to the stage. Very tight little outfit that he was wearing. Parker McCollum performed with Leanne Womack, which was really cool. They performed Killing Me. Kane Brown there singing his latest Woman. Dan and Shay, Say So. They performed that one. And Cody Johnson, who received Entertainer of the Year, also performed.
3: I just want y'all to know that when I go home, I take my phone and I turn it face down. When I go home, I am a husband, I am a father, I'm a cattle rancher. So listen, I all you fans out here in the Top Bowl, I turn you guys off. And as soon as I step on the jet, as soon as I step on the bus, all I look forward to is seeing you, because I can't wait to see you on that stage so we can experience those emotions together.
1: And, of course, you're going to be able to experience Cody Johnson July 17th down in Columbus. We're going to give away a few tickets here before this morning is out. But another performance I think that was really exciting, Blake Shelton closed things out with a bit of a tribute to Kenny Rogers.
0: Make sure I get the right one on this.

0: 105 awards is what she took home at last night's ACM. Very emotional. So she had her moment. She's had an amazing year. Deserved each and every one of those, I think. That's Johnny. I'm Lynn. Thank you so much for starting your day right here with us on K100. However you listen, on air, online, or on your phone. We've got tickets to give away for Cody Johnson. He's got a Columbus show coming up in July. You could be there on us. So your opportunity to win those in just about 15 minutes. It's 7:04. Here's your latest look at news.
1: Good morning. I'm Claire Mitchell with your 13 Action News headlines. Beginning June 3rd, city officials say Waterville residents will be served by Archbold Refuse Service. That means collection day will move from Monday to Wednesday. Your new trash and recycling carts will start arriving next weekend. Republic will collect empty containers from the curb after its final pickup on May 26th, and the monthly fee will not change for the first year. Meanwhile, today, Toledo Public Schools will host the first in a series of community meetings this week after the district's Transformation 2.0 plan was approved. At these meetings, you can learn what school your student is assigned to for the fall. You can meet those new administrators and staff members and finalize your registration and enrollment. That first meeting is today at 5:30 at Bowser High School. For the affected students at Bowser High School, Harvard, Beverly, Burndale, Wallbridge, Arlington, Marshall 7th and 8th graders, and Burroughs. Now you're up to the minute. I'm Claire Mitchell with 13 Action News.
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2: It'll be hot and humid through the day today with some showers and thunderstorms at times, especially late afternoon into the evening. 89 expected for that high. Chance of a shower overnight tonight with a low down to 68. And for tomorrow, warm and muggy. Showers and thunderstorms once again possible late into the day, especially. We'll have a high around 86. In the First Alert Weather Center, I'm meteorologist Ross Ellett.
0: Right now, we're at 66 here at Toledo's K100. Traffic looks like they got the situation on 280 taken care of. 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

0: 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Johnny and Lynn, Julian producing, have our number with you, 419-240-1000. Cody Johnson tickets. That show is July 17, Columbus Nationwide Arena. 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
1: How would he get sent back for misspellings on that one? It would be funny.
0: Creature.
2: Oh, I had someone ask me if it was preacher already.
0: If it was what?
2: Creature.
0: No, it's creature, creature. Like you're a creature of the night.
1: There you go.
0: There's how you do it.
1: Weather from the Jim White Toyota Weather Center. Sunny, hot, and humid for the front part of the day. And then scattered thunderstorms afternoon and evening. High winds kick in with a high of 89. Scattered thunderstorms and then clouds. Possible overnight showers. Low 68. Tomorrow, partly cloudy and humid. It's going to be real warm and windy with scattered afternoon and evening storms possible. Again, they say they could be severe. Our high tomorrow, 86. 66 now at Toledo's K100. Traffic's in fine shape. There's no current problems. If you know otherwise, get a hold of us. Web Builders phone and text line is always available to you. 419-240-1000.
0: What's your game here, Lynn, with the Cody Johnson?
1: Three things to know if you want to go.
0: Three things you need to know if you want to go about Cody Johnson. Are these pretty easy? You know?
1: Yeah, Kojo Nation knows these. They know them, like the back of his tattooed hand.
0: All right, so 419-240-1000, a huge show. It's like a makeup because I know he canceled, so that show.
1: I think he had punctured an eardrum and had surgery at that point in time, so he had to postpone those shows, but yeah.
0: All right. So if you know Cody Johnson, Nationwide Arena, that show July 17th, call right now. We'll hook you up with these tickets. You got to know three things about Cody Johnson. They're pretty basic things. You should know if you're a Cody Johnson fan. K100, hello.
3: Hello.
0: Who's this?
3: Rachel.
0: Hi, Rachel.
1: Are you a Cody Johnson fan, I'm assuming?
3: Yeah.
1: Well, then this should be really easy for you, okay?
0: Ready?
1: Question number one.
0: Here we go.
1: What's Cody Johnson's nickname?
3: Kojo.
1: There you go. Ding, ding, ding.
0: Good movie.
1: All right. What state is Cody from?
3: Texas.
1: You got it. All right. And Cody had a rodeo career before a music career. What was his competition event?
0: He rode something.
3: Bull riding? Oh, bull riding.
0: Yeah,
3: there
1: you
0: go.
1: Got it.
0: Go.
1: All right, awesome. Rachel, you're going to the show.
3: Oh, my God. Okay, so my dog's name is Kojo because I love him so much.
1: Aww.
0: Here we go.
1: Well, I'm so glad you're going to get a chance to see him live.
3: And it gets better. I'm going on the 18th, and I have pit passes.
1: Oh, my gosh.
0: He's loaded up here with these
1: tickets. Definitely a fan.
2: He's going to know your face, that's for sure.
3: Oh, my God.
0: So is Kojo a good dog then?
3: Kojo, yes. He's a black human shepherd.
0: Does he? Does he have rabies?
3: No.
0: All right. Just making sure.
3: Well, thank you, guys.
0: Don't go anywhere.
1: You're welcome.
2: Right. Fully vaccinated dog.
0: So, how was Texas, by the way?
2: Oh, it was so much fun. Julie, I can see why Lynn had such a good time.
0: She was, you were off for a few days last week, and where did you end up going?
2: Austin, Texas.
0: Yeah, what'd you do? Did you go downtown?
2: We went downtown. We visited my brother, saw my new nephew, and we did the whole Austin experience. We watched the bats fly out from underneath the Congress Avenue Bridge. We saw the Yeti store that's downtown. We went to Styles Switch Barbecue, which is top 50 barbecue in Texas.
1: And you had to take in some live entertainment if you spent any time in Austin.
2: We were all over the place. We went to a comedy show at the Comedy Mothership. That was great. And then every bar you go into, there's a band playing.
0: Oh, yeah, it's great. Downtown is great because my daughter used to live in that area. We went down there, and you're right, everything that was live entertainment. And
2: something to do everywhere.
0: It really is a booming town. It really is.
1: Glad you had a great time.
2: That was fun.
0: And there is barbecue everywhere. Feed a fat guy.
2: we indulged, man. That was fantastic.
0: Good deal. Well, welcome back. It's good to see your nice face. By the way, so if anybody in this area sees a dog around, please bring the dog into our station because when we came up the driveway at 4 in the morning, 4:30, there's a loose dog. So we're going to throw that out to the people near Arlington.
1: One of the ladies in the hallway said he looked pretty. pretty scared.
2: So I saw a loose dog yesterday, too, on Alexis Road.
0: So, yeah, if you see this dog in our area, Arlington, your UTMC.
1: Don't know where to take him. You can bring him here.
0: Yeah, bring him here, because we're looking for a place.
2: Fenced-in area.
0: And Julian knows where to take these dogs, too.
2: Oh, yeah. So. Got connections everywhere.
0: There you go. Johnny and Lynn, thanks for listening. Julian produced and have our number, 419-240-1000. We are K100.
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0: 100. Johnny Lynn, Julian producing, Sort of Sports. Walleye play tomorrow night, down 3-2 for Wayne. Mudhens lose yesterday. They play tomorrow night. Indy, 6:05. That's at home. Pistons, yep.
1: And this topsy-turvy series belongs to Cleveland. A blowout Game 7 win in Detroit to advance to the Eastern Conference Finals.
0: So I watched that game yesterday on my sun porch. Mm-hmm. My neighbors heard this after the game.
2: Damn it! Now when I look them straight in the eye, I don't want to tell them what a no-good, rotten, four-flushing, low-life, snake-licking, dirt-eating, inbred, overstuffed, ignorant, brainless, hopeless, hallelujah!
0: I was not a happy man after that game. Actually, during that game, so... But Cavs take it. They play New York next. Tonight is the start of San Antonio OKC NBA. That is on 8:30 NBC. NHL tonight, Montreal, Buffalo, 7:30 ESPN. Major League Baseball, Cavs beat Cincinnati. They're playing Detroit tonight and Cincy at Philly. Detroit loses again. Toronto and, hey, what was her name? Mary Pat?
3: Yes. She wanted the Red Sox scores.
0: Red Sox lost to Atlanta 8-1. Ha ha.
4: Careful what you ask.
0: Ha ha. Aaron Rye wins the PGA and the All-Star race. Hamlin takes it, so there you have it.
3: And of course, another weekend sports. Napoleon Solo won the Preakness. 151st running happened over the weekend. It was quite a race, but one of the slowest, actually, that they have seen on that track. So I'm not really sure why, because it was a great field of horses, but my horse, Chip Honcho, came in third. But anyway, so, yep, now we look forward to the Belmont, only in my own living room.
0: Yeah, you didn't bet out loud, huh?
3: Looks like Aaron Rodgers is coming back to the Steelers this year.
0: Yeah, saw that.
3: Yeah, so it begins his 22nd NFL season. Signed a one-year deal with the team worth up to $25 million with $22 million guaranteed. So 43 is how old he'll be in December. So mid-season he'll be turning 43. So we'll see how he handles his season.
0: And be his last.
3: You think so?
0: Yeah. I'm surprised he came back. I am.
3: I'm glad he did.
0: I love him. I think he's great.
3: I do too.
0: He's good for the game.
3: I do too. All right, so did you watch the big fight between Gina Carano and Ronda Rousey?
0: I did watch it. And
1: Rousey pops her head out in full mount, ground and pound. Rousey looking for the arm, and already the arm, it's over. Mamma mia, it is just incredible.
0: She
3: hyped this huge fight on Netflix, and it lasted how long?
0: Like 17 seconds. I was surprised. I thought for sure we would go at least.
3: Fans weren't happy.
4: You would think Netflix would let it go on for another couple minutes at least.
0: I thought it was going to go all the way.
4: They got their money and they cut the budget for production.
3: Well, I'm sure Gina wasn't happy either. She walks away with still, you know, a nice little purse, but she worked so hard to even be able to compete in that fight and fight Ronda Rousey. She had to lose 100 pounds to do it. So she weighed in at 141.4 pounds for Saturday's fight.
0: It was an old fashioned.
4: Yeah, she went straight for the arm bar.
0: It was an old-fashioned whipping.
3: Yeah, she did. It does look like it's her last.
0: She's talking about it.
5: Is there any chance we'll leave that door a little bit open?
6: There's no way I could have ended it better than this. I want to have some more babies, and I got to get cooking.
4: There you go.
3: Walked away with $2.2 million, and Carano did walk away with $1.05.
0: Yeah. Did you watch any of it?
3: I did not.
0: It was like watching a Tyson fight back in the day. It was so fast. You blink, it was over.
3: Just so fast.
0: Yeah, so. Thank you, Lynn.
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1: 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Yeah, pretty nice morning, but by afternoon, high winds, scattered thunderstorms, and it looks like we're going to have those this afternoon and evening. Definitely humid again with a high of 89. Scattered storms and then clouds overnight tonight, and possible showers throughout the night too, 68 the low. Tomorrow, partly cloudy and humid, very warm and windy with scattered afternoon and evening showers possible again and again with a chance of it possibly being severe. Tomorrow's high 66, our current temp 66. Did I say 66, Mark? Tomorrow's high 86. So we're going to stay warm, very warm. But so traffic looks good. There's no problems reported at present. We'll keep an eye on things, let you know if anything does come up. And if you spot trouble, let us know. 419-240-1000, the line brought to you by Web Builders.
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2: Yeah.
1: Which is crazy because last week my furnace was coming on at night.
0: Yeah, I have an issue cranking up the air in May.
1: You won't turn it on.
0: Come on. You think I'm not going to turn it on?
1: I don't know.
0: I will get complaints. I'm the only one that would leave it off, though. I could sleep through it, but nobody else.
1: Some porch hot.
0: Oh, man. Yeah, it was pretty warm yesterday. I was surprised how warm it is because it's the first really hot day. Uh-huh. And we have a little air conditioner that we bought for it.
1: Yeah.
0: So we haven't sparked that up yet, but that'll start here soon. But yeah, it was warm. It was pretty warm.
1: I know. I opened the door to us and went, oof, I don't think so. It felt like a greenhouse.
0: I lost 7 pounds just opening the door. Yeah.
3: You pretty good at trivia?
4: Is this a question?
5: Once you stop testing yourself, you get slow.
6: Answer my question or you'll be standing tall before the man.
0: All right. Maumee Bay Brewing Company gift card. Really good food. We appreciate them. Advertising all these years with K100. Today's Mindbender, Lynn.
1: Your question. 25% of people asked said they've done this in a parking lot before leaving their car. What?
0: Okay. They've done this in a parking lot before leaving their car.
1: Yep.
0: Okay. Remember our family show. Ish. All right. So play along. 419-240-1000. It is a gift card, our friends at Maumee Bay Brewing Company. Now that I know the answer, have you ever done this before?
1: Oh, yeah. Aplenty.
0: Yes?
1: Julian?
0: You know the answer? Sometimes. It just depends. Depends what I'm doing. If I got to get out quick, but if I don't, I'll do that. So play along. 419-240-1000 with K100. Who is this?
7: Hello?

0: Amy.
1: All right, Amy. Do you know, do you have an answer for us?
0: I'm going to guess put on deodorant or body spray.
1: No.
2: That's a very good answer, but no, not it.
1: But thank you for trying. 419-240-1000. 25% of people do this before they get out of their car. K100, who's this?
3: Before they get out of their car.
1: Before they get out, what is this? Yep, before they get out.
3: Well, I'm going to say look in the mirror.
1: Look in the mirror. Mm-mm. No.
2: No, afraid not. Try again.
1: Checking your lipstick there.
4: I'm a pretty lady.
1: Look at me. Look at me. What do you think? Any smudges? K100. 25% of people do this before they get out of their car.
0: Scream.
2: Did you say scream?
0: One big scream.
1: Scream.
4: Okay.
2: That's also a great answer, but not the one we're looking for.
1: I do that when I'm driving.
4: He does.
1: K100.
3: Scroll on their phones.
1: Scroll on their phones.
2: Mm-hmm. No, that's not it.
1: A good answer. I've done that before. K100. I try not to. Hello.
0: Hi, is it change your clothes?
1: Change your clothes. No.
2: Okay. I have done that.
1: You've changed your clothes in your car?
2: Oh, yeah.
1: I have taken my shirt off and put deodorant on.
2: Yeah.
1: I do that in the summertime. It's weird, isn't it?
2: Yeah.
1: You don't want to see that.
2: No,
1: that's
2: but
1: why
2: it's,
1: my windows are tinted. K100, hello. 25% of people do this before they leave their car. What did he say?
2: He said, what in the heck?
1: K100.
3: Did you get the answer yet?
1: Not yet.
3: I'm going to say smoke.
1: No.
5: Maybe once upon a time, that was like the most popular thing to do.
1: Yeah, Lynn. K100.
5: Rip a heater before you head into the office.
1: Hello. 25% of people do this before they get out of their car. What's your answer?
6: Move the seat back?
1: No.
2: No? Uh-uh.
1: Should we give them a hint here, Lynn? This is a tougher one than I thought. K100, hello.
7: Hi, good morning.
1: Good morning. Would you have an answer?
7: Sit and just contemplate.
1: No. Get to know yourself? No, that's not it. Should we give them a hint? It has to do with something that we do for a living.
2: There you go. There's a good hint.
1: There's your hint. It has something to do with what we do for a living. K100.
3: Get to know yourself.
1: Hello.
3: It has to do with something.
1: Got to move on. K100, hello.
8: Look in the car and make sure that you didn't forget anything in there.
2: No, that's not it. Try again. Thank
1: you. That's a good one. Get your back seat reminder. It's a good one. K100, hello.
3: Have you got an answer yet?
1: Not yet.
3: Well, since it wasn't looking in the mirror and you laughed at me.
1: Well, yeah.
3: How about pass gas?
1: Well, you're letting one go, are you?
2: Laughing at you again. No, we're not laughing at you.
1: Not with you again. Thank you.
2: Try that.
5: Goes to him.
1: So he looks in the mirror and then he rips one? Is that what he's doing?
5: Staring himself down in the rear view.
1: K100, hello.
3: Yeah, turn your radio off.
1: It's close.
2: It's
1: real close, but no, that's right. That's right. What we're looking for. K100, hello.
3: Hey, is it turn the radio off?
1: No, it's not.
4: Oh, no.
1: If you don't turn it off, you might be listening for something. K100.
3: Listen to the radio.
2: We're going to give it to him.
1: Yeah.
2: You keep the radio on to finish to a song.
1: Listening to a song, we'll give it to you. So the, finishing a song would be the answer. Do you do that?
3: That's actually what I meant. You know, I just listened to the radio.
5: Yeah.
3: There
1: we go. So that's actually what you meant. After we gave you the prize, you're going to say, that's actually what I meant.
3: It was.
1: What's your name?
3: I'm sorry.
1: What's your name?
3: Jeff.
1: Thanks, Jeff, for listening. Jeff. You are the winner. Enjoy Maumee Bay Brewing Company. There you go. We'll do it again next Monday. Johnny and Lynn, K100, Julian producing.
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0: 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Doors to the diner now open. Enjoy a beautiful breakfast or even a Johnny Smashburger this hour. They'll take good care of you every time you go in. Birthday wheel jackpot. We've got $120 in it from Genoa Bankless for your shot to win it. We'll spin the big wheel at the bottom of the hour. Time now for that latest look at news.
1: Good morning. I'm Claire Mitchell with your 13 Action News headlines. Beginning June 3rd, city officials say Waterville residents will be served by Archbold Refuse Service. That means collection day will move from Monday to Wednesday. Your new trash and recycling carts will start arriving next weekend. Republic will collect empty containers from the curb after its final pickup on May 26th, and the monthly fee will not change for the first year. Meanwhile, today, Toledo Public Schools will host the first in a series of community meetings this week after the district's Transformation 2.0 plan was approved. At these meetings, you can learn what school your student is assigned to for the fall. You can meet those new administrators and staff members and finalize your registration and enrollment. That first meeting is today at 5:30 at Bowser High School. For the affected students at Bowser High School, Harvard, Beverly, Burndale, Walbridge, Arlington, Marshall 7th and 8th graders, and Burroughs. Now you're up to the minute. I'm Claire Mitchell with 13 Action News.
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2: It'll be hot and humid through the day today with some showers and thunderstorms at times, especially late afternoon into the evening. 89 expected for that high. Chance of a shower overnight tonight with a low down to 68. And for tomorrow, warm and muggy. Showers and thunderstorms once again possible late into the day, especially. We'll have a high around 86. In the First Alert Weather Center, I'm meteorologist Ross Sellett.
0: It's currently 66 at Toledo's K100. Traffic continues to be in fine shape. There's no problems reported. 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

0: 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Johnny, Lynn, Julian producing. Keep the number with you, 419-240-1000. 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Monroe Street Diner, 8 till 3. 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
1: 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Hot, humid, and sunny early on, but you're going to start to see some clouds come into play, scattered thunderstorms this afternoon and into the evening. Winds could be a little bit fierce as well, our high 89. Tonight, scattered showers turn into just clouds, impossible overnight showers, low 68. And tomorrow, you're going to see humid conditions persist and another shot that we are going to have scattered afternoon and evening storms. They say they could be severe, our high temperature reaching 86, 66 now at Toledo's K100. Traffic, we have an accident on 75 northbound at exit 13. It looks like two left lanes of traffic are blocked at present. Police at the scene are working to get that cleared up. Call, text, if there's anything else, 419-240-1000. 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
0: Very good. I met Tremaine a few weeks ago. He's at the Wranglers game, and we were talking about what he does for a living. And you know, when you, it's interesting when you meet people out in public, you just start talking to them. He's like, I do this thing called the program, and it's basically making boys into men.
1: So, Tremaine Rafer from the program in studio this morning. Thanks so much for joining us so we can learn more about it.
2: Yeah, thank you so much for having me. Yeah, I love the show. Longtime listener.
1: Thank you. I appreciate that so much.
0: It's great meeting him. He's just got a nice demeanor about him. You can tell what he loves what he does, what you do for a living. So.
2: Yeah, I love to impact the kids, man.
0: Yeah.
2: I do something that I wish I had when I was a kid, right? Yeah. Being able to invest in young men and teach them how to be adult men, right?
1: Yeah. And so, the program, you said, has been around for 9 years?
2: For 9 years, yeah. That's
0: he wild. Was surprised when we said that. He said, how long has it been around there? He goes, 9 years, can you believe it?
2: It goes by so fast. And when you're doing the work, you don't pay attention, right?
0: Yeah.
2: You just keep doing the work, and the next day.
1: And you said know, about just, 250 boys, young men, come through the program every year?
2: Yeah, so we have different levels of how we operate. So we host community development events. So open to the public, anyone can come.
1: Mm-hmm.
2: We host a number of those, and that's where the grand majority of the kids come through. And then we have an enrolled participant portion where it's called the A-list mentoring.
0: Yeah,
2: so those kids are our boys.
0: So it's mostly kids without dads.
2: Yes.
0: And then so they come through the, how do they get a hold of you? How does this work?
2: Man, we've got kids getting a hold of us from social media, from, you know, radio shows, from WTOL TV shows, things like that. I got kids coming from Gibsonburg applying. I got someone applying from Cleveland to be a part of this organization.
1: That's great.
2: And I was like, if we won't travel to Cleveland, but if you can come here, let's do it. You know,
0: let's do it. So it's what's the age of these young men that you start with? Is it any age? Yeah. I mean, how's it work?
2: So we like to be proactive, right? For a lot of these things that happens when kids don't have dads, we start at age 8.
0: Hey, okay.
2: And then we go all the way up to age 18. And at age 18, they don't age out. They turn around and they're a peer mentor.
0: Yeah, that's what I was going to say. The mentor, if you want to be a mentor, what's that take?
2: Yeah, so it's volunteering, it's training, and then it's background check, things like that. That the state.
1: What are you thinking, John? You're going to step up?
2: Come on, man.
0: Yeah. You know, I have a 14-year-old that I'm dealing with now. That, I mean, he's not trouble, but he's a lot of work, and he really is. And he's a sports kid, and we play basketball, football. But I could see myself doing this later on in life. I could differ. So it's almost like a foster type of thing.
2: Yeah. Yeah. We tossed around the term of foster or like step in father, or but we want to be sensitive to the kids that we serve, so we just leave it at mentor, volunteer, kind of loose terms, just for the sake of
1: that. Is smart. I love the Frederick Douglass quote that's up here on your website when I pulled this up. Easier to build strong children than to repair broken men.
0: That is a great line.
1: 100%. It really is.
2: That's the core. That's the foundation of what we do.
0: A lot of these men that volunteer their time, married with families. Some of them, maybe not. I mean, is it all different ranges of people, guys, that do this?
2: Yeah, it's every end of the spectrum, from doctors to police officers to having a dad to growing up without a dad to having a family to not having a family. So it's every end of the spectrum that you can think of, even white, black, Chinese. Right. Well, not so much Chinese, but you get what I'm saying. So it's every end of the spectrum of men coming together to pour into young men.
1: Positive role models. I mean, it's just important, obviously, for children, whether you're a boy or a girl, but I think there's been, I don't know, you talk about why you start the program. Because masculinity, it's almost like been in question. And it's like, what is it to be a man now? Yeah. And so I think there is some confusion. And so direction in terms of what it is, in terms of confidence and strength and knowledge and what it is that you need to do to take on the role. And you don't have a dad in your house, it's tough.
2: Yeah, the kids can't be what they can't see.
1: Right.
2: You know, so we try to embody what a real man is and not the, you know, you have to serve me type of man.
0: Right.
2: So we serve the kids. We put them in position. We have an event called the First Date Event where the boys go on the very first date with their mom.
0: That's great.
2: We walk them through how to respect, how to honor, how to, you know, because studies show that those that are involved in domestic relationships, domestic abuse type of things, come from absent father homes, a grand majority of it. So trying to break that cyclical pattern with fatherlessness by intervening at a young age and exposing to how a man truly treats a woman.
0: So you have lots of events you do along with this, with these mentors as well. So to get a hold of you, website.
2: Yep.
0: Yeah, let's go that route.
2: Yep. Website, programinc.org.
0: Okay.
2: Facebook, The Program Inc. Instagram, The Program Inc. And we do have a LinkedIn at The Program Inc.
1: And I love some of these key events. I know you've got a lot of them on top of these, but everything from remodel to learn the basics of tools to the tying event, learn how to tie a tie. The garage, basics about automobiles. I mean, the tug, that sounds cool.
2: Yeah. Yes,
1: so
2: peer pressure.
1: So an event where they learn how to handle peer pressure and conflict. I love it.
0: Yeah. It's amazing what you do, Jermaine. It really is. Yeah. And when I talked to you at the Wranglers game, I was like, I just love this program. Yeah. And your demeanor is just this calm, relaxing man that I can see why the program is successful under what you do. So,
2: well, thank you.
0: You're welcome.
2: It's also because of people like you that have me come on the show and volunteers and supporters like that. Thank you. Yeah.
0: And then same with that website to be a volunteer, correct?
2: Yes. Yep. There's a volunteer application on there.
0: Okay.
2: You can fill it out, and then one of our staff will contact you after you fill it out.
0: How long does that take once you fill it out and you want to be a mentor, or if you want to be a child that needs a mentor, how long does that process take?
2: It doesn't take as long as ours. The background check is probably the longest process.
0: Yeah.
2: There's an interview that usually they'll set up with myself, and then the training and orientation, all that stuff is all in one. So you're looking at maybe, with me, it'll probably be a week.
0: Just
2: because of my schedule, but it'll probably be a week or two. The background check sometimes takes up to 30, 60, 90 days.
0: Who knows? Depending,
1: Haven't been a part of this 9 years now. I would imagine you're going to see some boys turn into men who are going to want to come back and mentor because you're going to have that kind of influence with them.
0: That turns around pretty quick, doesn't it?
2: Yes, we got three in college right now.
1: Do you?
0: That's great.
2: Yeah, they're amazing kids. Like, we're blessed, man. The kids that we have, they're amazing. We haven't had any trouble in 9 years. I think it's because of the people that pour into them. And I think it's the environment that we set and the standard that we set inside the organization to produce what we produce.
1: Well, thank you for what you're doing.
0: You're the best. All right, that website again, information.
2: Yep, programinc.org.
0: Very good.
2: So programinc.
0: We'll have you back.
2: Yes, sir.
0: It's a pleasure.
2: Yeah, I love coming back.
0: Have a blessed day.
2: Yes, sir.
0: Keep cool, right?
2: Oh, my goodness. I'll try.
0: All right, birthday wheel, $120. We'll do that next on Toledo's K100, Johnny and Lynn.
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0: Yeah, so we had a winner, and then Lynn came back, and we got a winner the next day. 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
2: Hello?
1: Hi, who's this?
3: Hi.
2: This is Rob Russell. How are you doing?
1: Good. You're caller 10.
2: Hi. That's great.
0: Birthday September?
2: September 18th.
0: All right. We're up to $120. What are you doing today?
2: I'm in the office here with Dustin Trumbull.
4: I thought I heard them in the back.
0: Here it comes. Here it comes.
1: 13.
2: Oh, no.
0: Sorry.
2: That's all right. You guys have a good day.
0: Hey, have a good one yourself.
1: Bye-bye. Thanks all for listening. Bye-bye.
2: Bye.
1: You guys love are the best. Too. Dustin Trumbull, local celebrity.
0: He's fun. They're fun guys.
1: They really are. But no winner there in Dustin's clan. So sorry about that, guys. But his birthday, September 13th, will be lucky for somebody. Know it. Be caller 10. With birthday wheel recall this afternoon, Cliff will be in for Mookie. And you do that, he'll set you up with a $25 gift card to Danny's Cafe in Rossford. Our birthday wheel jackpot grows by 10, worth $130 tomorrow from Genoa Bank. So be listening for your shot to win again right around 8:30.
0: So we're going to be on till 11 today.
1: Mm-hmm.
0: And Julian just gave us an update on we have a concert announcement today at 10.
4: Yep, it's going to be a fun one.
0: Are we going to have tickets today then?
4: We're going to have tickets today.
0: And the rest of the
1: gate.
0: Week.
1: Love it.
0: So it's one of our favorites, at least mine, Lynn. There's your hint.
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0: Toledo's country music station, K100, Johnny and Lynn. Thanks all for listening each and every day. Julian producing, have her number with you, 419-240-1000. Our sponsor is Monroe Street Diner. They're open right now. Get that big old breakfast. Try Lynn's sandwich. She's got a really good
1: one. It's a good one.
0: Yeah, it's a good one for breakfast. 8 a.m. until 3 p.m. 7 days a week. Post Malone, Jelly Roll, Flyaway. 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
1: 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Right car, right price, right now. It's pretty nice out there right now, but it's going by the wayside. Afternoon and evening thunderstorms very, very likely. Our high today, 89. Overnight, you're going to see those storms turn into overnight showers and a low of 68. Tomorrow, humidity sticks around.

0: Going to continue to be very warm and windy with scattered afternoon and evening storms. Possible again, 86 the high, 66 now at Toledo's K100. And as far as traffic goes, it looks like we still have a situation on 75 northbound. And as I speak, it's being clear. But it is a thing still sorting itself out. And from La Pleasance Road, it's still a little bit stop and go, a little bit staggered. But the accident itself has been taken care of. 419-240-1000. If there's anything else, please let us know.
1: We were talking about a vacation on our Facebook today. Mm-hmm. And we got a call here about a spot in Michigan.
2: To go to Copper Harbor, and it's like a 12-hour drive. But if you guys do get a chance to go over that Mackinac Bridge, it's a totally different world there.
1: So you're going to where?
2: Copper Harbor by Michigan Tech.
1: So it's a 12-hour drive?
2: Yeah, we're almost to Ontario.
1: Okay.
2: So we're going, they got a cottage, my boyfriend's got a cottage there, but if you can get over that Mackinac Bridge, the waterfalls, it's a different world. It really is.
1: Yeah. Well, you have fun, and maybe we'll do that. My wife and I have been talking about going that route, so.
2: You should, really. There's a lot to do. There's a lot, and you can take a boat that has, like, a glass bottom.
1: Okay, yeah.
2: And you can go into, it is gorgeous. There's nothing bad to say.
1: We'll have to look into that. Thanks for the call.
2: All right, you guys take care.
1: You too.
2: Bye.
1: Can you see driving 12 hours in your own state? Yeah. That's a long drive.
3: I know Texas, you can do it.
0: Yeah.
1: Oh, yeah. Texas. Yeah.
3: Big old
1: driving through Texas is nasty.
3: I'm so happy we flew. There's no way I could have done what you guys
0: did. No, it was fun. Yeah.
1: Driving through Texas was?
0: Yeah, it was fun.
1: Yeah. But you enjoyed the drive.
0: Yeah. Mm-hmm.
3: You guys stopped a lot of places, too, along
0: the
3: way.
0: We did.
1: Yeah. What was your favorite spot?
0: Oh, I think I love Dallas-Fort Worth. Yeah. I think that area. I really love Fort Worth. Yeah.
1: K100, hello.
4: Hey, Johnny. I just heard that lady talking about UP.
1: Yeah.
4: I've been there quite a few times, and you really have to do that, dude.
1: Yeah, that's what it is. Saying.
4: There's Tequamen on. It's not that long of a drive from Toledo. You can be to the bridge in five hours.
1: Okay, so five's good. I can handle five.
4: Once you get across the bridge, though, you got to go up to Whitefish Point and then take the road that goes along the lake.
1: Yeah.
4: And it goes to Tequamenon Falls, and it goes to a little town of Christmas. Yeah. And then you've got to keep on going to get up there to Copper Harbor. But you don't have to go that far to enjoy the scenery. I mean, it's beautiful.
1: Okay. I'm going to look into
3: that. Two recommendations.
1: Thanks for the update. We appreciate it.
4: Absolutely, guys. Thank you.
0: Take care, Lynn. You too. Over the bridge and back, but never beyond that. And that is an adventure that
3: should
0: be taken.
3: Been up to Charlevoix. That's as far up as I've been.
1: Yeah, I've never been that far.
0: Surprised for as long as you've lived in Michigan. Yeah.
1: The farthest I've been, honestly, is Grand Rapids.
3: Really?
1: I don't go
3: anywhere. Been to Kalkaska, Petoskey, nothing like that.
1: None of that, no.
0: Traverse City.
3: Oh, yeah. Traverse City, Torch Lake, beautiful.
1: Yeah, yeah. Mm-hmm. I'll have to get that done. All right, it's a birthday today. Text what's next. And your buddy,
0: King George.
1: You love him. Here's one that Lynn has picked. Well, her pick, I should say.

0: smile.
1: That's one you can pick from.
2: Yeah. Alrighty.
1: Or it just comes natural.
2: Good one. They're all good.
1: Yeah, he can't. He can't go wrong, can he?
0: Sun shines, clouds rain.
1: So you get to pick which one. Natural or blue. Get to the phone, 419-240-1000. Johnny and Lynn.
3: We're playing it. Text What's Next, K100.
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1: Good morning.
0: You can always get a hold of us. We actually take requests.
1: We do. 419-240-1000. You call, we'll answer.
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0: morning around 10 a.m. Be listening for that concert and free tickets. 10 this morning on Toledo's K100. Being brought to you by Johnny and Lynn, Julian producing Monroe Street Diner. They're open right now. Do breakfast, do burgers, really good food at MSD. Post Malone Flyway, Jelly Roll, you pick the trip. 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
1: 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Strip right car, right price, right now. Looks like we've got storms coming our way. Could be severe. Going to see them this afternoon and this evening. Humid and hot with a high of 89. Also, storms go by the wayside tonight. Looks like possible overnight showers are low 68. And then tomorrow's going to be another very warm and windy day. Humid as well. Scattered afternoon and evening storms expected. They say that they could be severe, up around 86 for that high. We have jumped to 72 for our current temperature. As far as traffic goes, we continue to be fine. There's no problems reported. If you come across something, you let us know about it so we can pass it along. 419-240-1000.
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1: Yeah. So more about than just places to eat, though. We offer up some great deals on that. Mama Mira's Pizza, you can get a $50 gift certificate for $25. 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You've got Ohio Bike Week passes half off. And appliances. DeRochers has got some select appliances up on our sweet deal page right here. And now you want to check those out for half price appliances from DeRochers.
0: Another one is Delta Hotels. 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And excellent food there as well. 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Pick one of them. 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Sweet deals. 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
2: And it's all about the ACM Awards. They were held last night live from Las Vegas, the MGM Grand Garden Arena is where all the festivities took place. If you watched it, you were watching it on Prime. Shania Twain did the hosting. First time host, did a great job, kept things moving, and did seem genuinely happy to be there. She looked absolutely gorgeous. But when she said she wasn't going to be very scripted, I think that is inaccurate. I think, in fact, she was, and they kept her well on track. As much as she shined, it was really Ella Langley's night. The girl walked away with 5 awards last night, and she got pretty emotional about it.
3: I'm trying to get to say something, but I can't. Today, I was having a strange day. I don't know what it is about awards, but I have strange days in the mornings here. And I walked right into Lainey's room, and I just got emotional, and she hugged me, wrapped me up, and started praying for me. And then all of a sudden, here comes Miranda Lambert in her little pink hat. And I would not be standing up here without just the encouragement of so many women. Kelsey, thank you so much for loving on me.
2: A testament to the continued kind of community that country music artists have. I think it's absolutely remarkable. I love it so much. Crazy. Lainey was there, only mirrored a handful of days, but she was there at the awards show looking gorgeous. She also mentioned Miranda Lambert, who co-wrote Choose in Texas with her, so she earned herself an award, and she also performed last night a new song, Crisco. Hey.

0: Her new album coming very soon. But there were a ton of amazing performances, you would expect. You had Dana Shea on the stage. They had a new song, Say So. Kane Brown up there doing Woman. Parker McCollum, Leanne Womack did a duet, Killing Me. Tucker Wetmore introduced by his mom for a great version of Brunette. Man, he was wearing some skin-tight pants. Little Big Town has new music coming, and they gave us a listen to some of that. Hey, There's Sunshine. So that really sounded pretty amazing. And Lainey also did perform Can't Sit Still. So it was incredible as far as all of that went. Cody Johnson won the big award for the night, Entertainer of the Year.
1: I just want y'all to know that when I go home, I take my phone and I turn it face down. When I go home, I am a husband, I am a father, I'm a cattle rancher. So listen, I all you fans out here in the Top Bowl, I turn you guys off.
2: There you go.
0: There you are. It was really a great night to remember. And if you want to hear any more details about it, check out our website and the Facebook page.
2: 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Very good. Thank you, Linton.
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14: 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Johnny, Lynn, and all of Toledo on the line. This is Toledo's K100.

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0: 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Toledo's K100.

0: wrap-up time. Johnny and Lynn, Julian producing. We are Toledo's country music station, K100. We're going to have a concert announcement here in just a few minutes, plus tickets.
1: Oh, it's a good one.
0: Yep. And so have our number, 419-240-1000. Our sponsor is Monroe Street Diner. Always those burgers, 8 a.m. until 3 p.m., 7 days a week. We're going to stay on until about 11 this morning, Lynn, so we're going to go overtime.
2: Extra.
0: With no extra pay. That means...
2: Make that very clear.
1: For the love of the game.
2: You guys get paid.
0: We are team players is what we are. I don't care what they say behind our back. We are team players, Lynn.
1: I don't think Julian was supposed to find out about us getting paid for this.
2: What? I thought no one else was getting crackers and milk for this?
0: So, hey, we're just hard workers. We care about the company.
2: One day I'll grow up to be like you, Johnny.
0: Well, it's going to take you a minute. All right, favorite text being brought to you by Jay Foster Jewelers. Go.
2: It's coming from Mara Lee. She's a great friend of the show. Going back to our conversation about children earlier. Johnny, she wanted to commend you for teaching life lessons to your children, because too often do parents want to be friends with their kids and not teach them the life lessons.
0: Like Lynn.
1: Oh, I waited a long time.
2: Yeah.
1: Once they were in adulthood, absolutely.
2: I can tell Lynn ran was a tight program.
0: She was a backhander, I heard. Is that true? No?
1: No.
0: All right, yeah, we were talking about my kid's allowance, and I said, well, your allowance is going to go down because the bus picks you up in front of the house and you don't want to go on the bus. Dana takes him in the car. Money has now gone down until gas prices do. So, and he didn't like that.
1: I'm sure he didn't.
0: He lives for free.
1: He's 14. He's supposed to.
0: Hey.
2: Thank you, Lynn.
0: He's got arms and legs. Get a job. Oh. All right. Back in a couple minutes for these free concert tickets. Get ready to win. Have our number in your phone. Johnny and Lynn, Julian producing K100.
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0: Riley Green, Toledo's K. 100, Johnny, Lynn, Julian, producing. Are you ready to do this concert? Give away some tickets? Good one.
1: Let's do it.
0: All right. October 3rd, Pine Knob.
1: Dan and Shay, Tyler Hubbard, Josh Ross, all on one stage, one night. 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
0: Right now, number 10, you get the tickets. 419-240-1000. 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

0: couple songs. We're going to do our winner, Dan and Shay. How about that show?
1: It's going to be good. Pine Knob, Dan and Shay, new music.
0: Yeah, that's going to be in October. Always have that number with you.
1: 419-240-1000.
0: We are K100.
2: 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Can't keep my name out the mouth these days. Yeah, they say.

0: book moving on.
1: Toledo's country music station. K100, Johnny and Lynn, we have tickets for the show we just announced. Dan and Shay and others looking for 10.
2: Good morning.
1: Morning. Who's this?
2: This is Jody.
1: All right, Jody, you're number 10.
2: Woo-hoo.
1: Dan and Shay.
2: That's amazing.
1: Tyler Hubbard, Josh Rosh. That show is October 3rd.
2: Awesome. Excellent. Thank you so much.
3: Yeah, a little bit of fall air. Those great artists on stage. Should be a great night.
2: Oh, can't wait.
1: Well, thank you for listening to us. How's your day so far? Pretty good?
2: So far, so good. Very sunny.
1: It's too sunny.
2: Very
1: funny. The sun's got to go.
2: Oh, no.
3: Well, it might. 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You've got hot, you've got humid, and you've got sunshine for now. Scattered thunderstorms this afternoon and this evening expected, and they could be strong or severe. 89 is what we're getting up to today. 68 overnight with probably showers happening. Tomorrow, scattered thunderstorms expected again in the afternoon or evening, but still hot, still muggy. 86 the high. Our current temp, 72 here at Toledo's K100.
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0: 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Thanks all for listening to us. We have a call here. You want to take this?
1: Yeah, let's go.
0: All right.
2: I listen to you guys quite often. I'm on my way to go see my 88-year-old mother.
0: Good for you.
1: Well, it's awesome. A great song pick. What's your name?
2: Randy Winkleman.
0: All right, Randy.
1: Thanks for listening, Randy. We'll get that on for you.
0: Give your mom some love.
2: Thank you very much.
0: You got it. We'll do that here in minutes. All right, so tomorrow we have tickets for Dan and Shay again.
1: We do. In case you missed it, they are coming to Pine Knob October 3rd. You can beat the box office right here on K100.
0: People want to hear my road rage story, too, and Julian popped in here as well. And you both know the road rage story. Now that the cops are...

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Morgan Wallen here at Toledo's Country Music Station, K100. Good morning, Cindy Ryan in studio now. You know, the sooner we get started, the sooner Monday is over. 419-240-1000.

Johnson here at K100. Last night, the Academy of Country Music Awards. You know what? He took care of business. He was Male Entertainer of the Year and Entertainer of the Year, Cody Johnson. But you know what? Last night, it really belonged to Ella Langley, right? She took home everything. You know what? It really belonged to Shania Twain. There you go, girl. Another.

0: country music station K100. Cindy Ryan in studio. Thanks for tuning by the show. Yes, we are going to give you a keyword for the Post Malone Jelly Roll Flyaway. We're going to do that after the break. Keep listening. So last night, the Academy of Country Music Awards, it was the Ella Langley Award show, I've decided. I said that a minute ago. Female Artist of the Year, yes, Ella Langley. Song of the Year, yes, Ella Langley choosing Texas. Single of the Year, yes. Part of Music Event of the Year, yes. Ella Langley show last night went off without a hitch. She did not win Male Entertainer of the Year. That was Cody Johnson, and he actually took home Entertainer of the Year, too, so congratulations to him. It was a great show, and Shania Twain looked like a babe. I don't even know how old she is. She was still a babe, as usual. All right, let's check in with your Toledo weather forecast. Jim White Toyota Weather Center, you can drive away in a new Toyota today. Jim White Toyota Central Avenue Strip, right car, right price, right now. We finally get a nice day. Sunny skies all day today. Temps headed up to 86 degrees. I haven't turned the air conditioning on. Overnight tonight, clouds, low 68. Tomorrow, rain, 86. I think I said 68. 86 degrees. 82 right now. We're dangerously late. We'll take a break. 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It's K100.
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Toledo is your hometown home. It's K100 with Cindy Ryan in studio. Did you hear this hour's keyword for you to get entered to see Post Malone and Jelly Roll in the Flyaway is roll. R-O-L-L. What could it hurt? 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What would it hurt? What if you'd win? 95819.

0: Disney here at your country music station, Toledo. We are K100. Thanks for tuning by the show. Cindy Ryan in studio. Yes. Yes, people have called. Yes, I've got a little summer cold. I'm sorry. I'm humbly sorry for my performance today. I don't know if it's too late, but I know we have the whole hour. If you haven't got qualified to see Post Malone and Jelly Roll, we're doing the flyaway, right? It's a national contest. You get to pick location of the Big Ass Stadium Tour. The word this hour is roll, R-O-L-L, and if you text it, pull out your phone. The number is 95819. You can do it. You can still do it. 95819. It can't hurt, right? I've checked it out. I just wanted to see how easy it was, and it's just that easy. 95819, text the word roll, and you're entered. Bam. 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Lots of info there. All right, but it's Post Malone and Jelly Roll. What a hell of a show. All right, we're going to take a break. What do we got coming up? Luke Combs and Megan Maroney. She was shut out last night, but I love her and got a request. We'll do that next. Here, it's K100. Hang on.
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K100 with Chris Young. So last night, I'm watching the Academy of Country Music Awards, and then I'm switching back and forth between the Pistons and the Cavaliers and that. What in the heck happened last night? Game 7. You take them all the way to Game 7, and then you get just spanked like that? Help me.

0: That was Luke Bryan, Country and She Knows It. It's your Music Plus.
1: Right here at K100. My name is Cindy Ryan in studio today. A minute ago, I said something about the Pistons just getting smoked last night. You guys are fired up. All I'm saying is, the Pistons, they take on the Cleveland Cavaliers, right? It's kind of like in between us. And you're all the way to game seven. You're supposed to win. And then you get beat by like 25 points. Hey, don't hold it against me, okay? Phone 419-240-1000 if you want to chime in. But I had friends that drove up to that game. And I am sorry, Candace, if you're listening. All the other Pistons fans, all I can say is at least they get one day of rest. And they head to New York. New York versus the Cavaliers tomorrow. Tip-off is at 8 o'clock, all right? Sorry, Pistons. 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Right car, right price right now. Beautiful sunny skies right now. Temps headed up to 86 degrees. Overnight tonight, clouds. Low 68. And tomorrow, rains, cloudy, high 86. Air on, air off, question mark. 84 right now. We're going to take a break. More country music on the way. Keep it where you've got it. It's K100.
2: 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If you're seeing anything, we're not letting us know. That's your Cumulus Toledo right now traffic.

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Ramon and his wife, Caitlin, thank God, here at Toledo's country music station, K100. My name is Cindy Ryan in studio today. So beautiful day, right? Summer's coming. Lots of concerts coming in and around the Toledo area, like this guy, Riley Green. He's on tour. You want concert information? It's all at K100country.com.

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Toledo's country music station, K100. Just me and a beer can. That's right, Cindy Ryan in studio today. I'm humbly sorry for my performance. I know I've got a summer cold. Okay, did you hear Lynn and Johnny today? They just announced the new concert information coming to the Toledo area. Dan and Shay. The Young Tour, Pine Knob. Oh, my gosh. Have you been there to see it?

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You know you're lying. It's Cindy Ryan in studio. You love how I look. Okay, your next chance to get qualified to see Post Malone and Jelly Roll on the flyaway to the city of your choice. Coming up after 2 o'clock. All right. You want to win tickets? 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

Wallen here at Toledo's Country Music Station K100. We're home of Johnny and Lynn in the morning. 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You need cash? They've got money. Tomorrow morning at K100. I threw it.

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0: save me. Look at the weather. I'm going to do the weather forecast here in a minute. Absolutely beautiful today. Sunny skies, right? I know. Rain later. Just FYI. Last week we had prom. I don't know about you guys, but it rained. Now, I get it. I mean, when you're young, you don't understand that it's just temporary. But on prom day, and it's raining, and there are 1,000 people down at the Toledo Museum. When we were young, I mean, we got dressed up for prom, and we would probably head out in the back of a pickup truck with a bunch of beer, hoping that my 17-year-old made appropriate choices. Nobody got lucky. I don't know. It was just different back in the day. But all I'm saying is last week it rained and we didn't have very good prom pictures. And today it's beautiful sunny skies. And that being said, let's just check your weather permit. From the Jim White Toyota Weather Center, you can drive away in a new Toyota today. Jim White Toyota Central Avenue Strip, right car, right price, right now. That's right, teenagers. I didn't say it. Sunny skies today. Chance of rain later on, a high 86. Overnight tonight, clouds low near 68. And rain, clouds tomorrow, again, 86 degrees. Hey, I'll take it. What is it? 85 right now in Toledo. More country music on the way. It's K100. Hang on.
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My name is Cindy Ryan in studio today. Feeling kind of sassy. Look at the day I've dialed up for you. Beautiful sunny skies. 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Friday night, it's going to be a little bit cooler, but perfect for an outdoor concert. The Toledo Zoo at the amphitheater. They've got their first of the concert series. Allison Krauss, Union Station, K100.

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Bone and Morgan Wallen here at K100 if I had some help. So next hour, Cliff is coming in a little bit early. That's your next chance to get qualified to see Post Malone and Jelly Roll in the city of your choice. All right? Big-ass stadium tour. You want details? It's on the homepage.

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0: K100 with Woman. I think it's Kane Brown. I think he's talking about me right there. Cindy Ryan in studio today. You know what? I'm humbly sorry for my performance today. I know I'm a little under the weather, so I'm going to bug out early. Cliff is coming in at 2 o'clock. That's your next chance to get qualified to see Post Malone and Jelly Roll, okay? Cliff will have that for you here next hour. And also, today, if you were listening to Lynn and Johnny, well, that's crazy. I know you were. They just announced Dan and Shay are bringing the Young Tour to Pine Knob. What a great place to see a concert. Pine Knob, Dan and Shay, October 3rd. Tickets go on sale next week, the 22nd. What is that? Oh, no. Oh, my gosh. I said it's next week. That's Friday. Tickets go on sale for Dan and Shay Friday. Listeners, I'm sorry. I told you wrong. Okay, so Friday, Dan and Shay. Tomorrow, I'll be back at 11, and Cliff coming up next. All right, everybody, have a great day. Enjoy the sunshine and the 86 degrees. It's K100.
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1: 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Good afternoon. It's Cliff Smithers for Mookie on this Monday. National keyword to get qualified to see Post Malone and Jelly Roll in the city of your choice. The word is streak, STREAK. 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

0: Bailey Zimmerman on Toledo's country music station, K100. Good afternoon. It's Cliff for Mookie. He's going to be taking the week off. He's got all kinds of vacation days. I don't know where he's going. He's probably going to Sweden or somewhere. I don't know. He don't tell me anything. But it's good to be with you. Thank you for listening. National keyword to get qualified to see Post Malone and Jelly Roll in the city of your choice. The word is streak. S-T-R-E-A-K. Text streak to 95819 and you are qualified. Good luck. 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
1: It'll be hot, humid, and also windy for today with a high of 89 degrees. A few showers and thunderstorms are a possibility late into the day today. Tonight, a chance of a shower, very muggy, and a low down to 68. And for tomorrow, another warm and muggy one with a high of 86. A few more showers and storms are possible, some of which could be on the strong side. In the First Floor Weather Center, I'm meteorologist Ross Ellett.
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How about our Toledo Walleye forcing a game six? Yes. We'll talk about it coming up on K100 and Morgan. Wouldn't

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0: New music from Jackson Dean on Toledo's country music station, K100. How about our Toledo Walleye putting a beat down on Fort Wayne Saturday night, forcing game number 6 by a score of 4-1. Carter Guidelander had a great game in the goal, 27 saves on Saturday night. Way to go, Fish. They'll take on Fort Wayne this coming Tuesday night in Fort Wayne. The puck will drop at 7:35, so go Fish. Let's bring this thing home. It's Cliff for Mookie, national keyword to get qualified to see Post Malone and Jelly Roll in the city of your choice. The word is streak, S-T-R-E-A-K. Text streak to 95819. 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
2: It'll be hot, humid, and also windy for today with a high of 89 degrees. A few showers and thunderstorms are a possibility late into the day today. Tonight, a chance of a shower, very muggy, and a low down to 68. And for tomorrow, another warm and muggy one with a high of 86. A few more showers and storms are possible, some of which could be on the strong side. In the First Floor Weather Center, I'm meteorologist Ross Ellett.
3: Two accidents to share. One airport at Eastgate, another Detroit at Nebraska. Other than that, we're clear. If you're seeing anything we're not, let us know. That's your Cumulus Toledo right on traffic.
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He performed that last night on the Academy of Country Music Awards show. I know all you ladies love looking at Riley Green. Yeah, he's all right. 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

0: 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Try flip-flops. They come off a lot easier and a lot faster. Yeah, that's brand new music from John Pardee. That's called Boots Off. Good afternoon. It's Cliff for Mookie. National keyword to get qualified to see Post Malone and Jelly Roll in the city of your choice. 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Text Stone to 95819. Coming up at 4:20, chance to win a $25 gift card to Danny's Cafe in Rossford with the K100 birthday wheel recall. If you remember the date that was spun this morning, you will be a winner. K100.
1: 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One airport at Eastgate, another Detroit at Nebraska. Other than that, we're clear. If you're seeing anything we're not, let us know. That's your Cumulus Toledo right on traffic.
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0: All right, we're going to start with caller number 10 right now on the K100 contest phones, 419-240-1000. Tell me the correct date that was spun this morning on the K100 birthday wheel, and you're going to pick up a $25 gift card to Danny's Cafe in Rossford. Good luck. 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
4: Early evening thunderstorms, then a chance of a storm overnight. It's going to be muggy with low temperatures in the upper 60s. Very warm and humid tomorrow, highs in the mid to upper 80s. Could see a few showers early, then thunderstorms in the afternoon and evening. Again, mid to upper 80s. Much cooler on Wednesday with clearing skies, becoming less humid. Mid-60s. From the 13 First Alert Weather Center, I'm Chief Meteorologist Jay Birchback.
5: Three incidents, one airport at Eastgate, another Detroit and Nebraska, and then one more of the turnpike eastbound just after 75. That's your cumulus Toledo right now traffic.
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Good afternoon. 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

Toledo's Country Music Station, K100. I got my toes in the water. 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That's all I can come up with. 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
0: 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That's

0: K100 on air, online, and on your phone. Good afternoon, Cliff for Mookie on a Monday afternoon. Congratulations to all of the winners last night at the Academy of Country Music Awards show. Let me run them down for you. Entertainer of the Year. I thought this was a really tough category because you had Luke Combs, Jelly Roll, Cody Johnson, Megan Maroney, Chris Stapleton, Morgan Wallen, and Lainey Wilson. Well, Cody Johnson is the new Entertainer of the Year. Female Artist of the Year, Ella Langley. I think everybody kind of figured that. I figured it was going to be between her and Megan Maroney. But that was another tough category. Kelsey Ballerini, Miranda Lambert, Megan Maroney, Lainey Wilson, and Ella. Have you ever heard Ella's laugh? This is her real laugh. Isn't that cute? She's cute. Male Artist of the Year. That went to Cody Johnson. Again, another tough category. Luke Combs, Riley Green, Chris Stapleton, Zach Top. But Cody Johnson winning that one. Group of the Year, the Red Clay Strays. Duo of the Year, who else? Brooks and Dunn. Let's see, Song of the Year, Choosing Texas from Ella Langley. Single of the Year, who else? Ella Langley. And let's see here. Music Event of the Year, Don't Mind If I Do, Riley Green and Ella Langley. Songwriter of the Year. Who cares? What else? We had New Male Artist of the Year, Tucker Wetmore. New Female Artist of the Year went to Avery Anna. So congratulations to all the winners last night at the Academy of Country Music Awards. National keyword to get qualified to see Post Malone and Jelly Roll in the city of your choice. The word is stoned. S-T-O-N-E. 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
1: Severe thunderstorm warning goes until 5:30 tonight. Two accidents, one airport at Eastgate, another nearby Reynolds south of airport. That's your Cumulus Toledo right now traffic.
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My God, she's so cute. That's Ella, big winner last night. John Morgan now. Love this new song called Kid Myself on K100. Wee wee.

0: 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Good afternoon. It's Cliff for Mookie on this Monday afternoon, driving you home with cartoons. Once again, national keyword to get qualified to see Post Malone and Jelly Roll in the city of your choice. 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
1: Early evening thunderstorms, then a chance of a storm overnight. It's going to be muggy with low temperatures in the upper 60s. Very warm and humid tomorrow, highs in the mid to upper 80s. Could see a few showers early, then thunderstorms in the afternoon and evening. Again, mid to upper 80s. Much cooler on Wednesday with clearing skies, becoming less humid. Mid-60s. From the 13 First Alert Weather Center, I'm Chief Meteorologist Jay Birchback.
2: Wet and slow roads just went into the pass along. It's Reynolds south of airport. If you're seeing anything or not, let us know. That's your Cumulus Toledo right now traffic.
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Morgan Wallen, who's going to be up at Michigan Stadium this coming summer. Two dates, July 24th and 25th. 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It's Cliff for Mookie with Carrie, K100.

K100, home of Johnny and Lynn in the morning. Last night at the Academy of Country Music Awards, this guy became your new male artist of the year. Great song called Brunette. It's Tucker Wetmore, K100. Oh, no.

0: K100, new music from Low Cash. That's called Wrong Hearts. Good afternoon. It's Cliff Smithers for Mookie on this Monday afternoon. Just announced this morning, Dan and Shay bringing their young tour to Pine Knob. That's going to be on October 3rd, and those tickets will go on sale this coming Friday. That'll be May 22nd. So you can get your tickets beginning at 10 a.m. this coming Friday. But you can win them before you can even buy them tomorrow morning with Johnny and Lynn. So be listening for your chance to win. Once again, national keyword to get qualified to see Post Malone and Jelly Roll in the city of your choice. The word is Stone, S-T-O-N-E. 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
1: Wet and slow roads just went into the pass along. It's Reynolds south of Airport. If you're seeing anything or not, let us know. That's your Cumulus Toledo right now traffic.
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1: 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It's your music. 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
0: Luke Bryan on pulling into Nashville for the first time as a new artist.
2: The first time pulling into Nashville and seeing all the billboards with Tim McGraw and Kenny Chesney and all the country stars that I grew up listening to and dreaming one day I could be on one of those billboards, and now I have. And it's always surreal when I look back on my career and realize that, gosh, how did I make all this stuff happen? And it's something that I never take for granted. And throughout my whole process of Nashville, from then to present day, I've just always had fun doing music, and I try to really make sure it's still about having fun.

0: That was Luke Bryan. Country and she knows it. 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
2: Early evening thunderstorms, then a chance of a storm overnight. It's going to be muggy with low temperatures in the upper 60s. Very warm and humid tomorrow, highs in the mid to upper 80s. Could see a few showers early, then thunderstorms in the afternoon and evening. Again, mid to upper 80s. Much cooler on Wednesday with clearing skies, becoming less humid. Mid-60s. From the 13 First Alert Weather Center, I'm Chief Meteorologist Jay Birchback.

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Cody Johnson on Toledo's country music station, K100. He was awarded Entertainer of the Year and Male Artist of the Year last night at the Academy of Country Music Awards. He's going to be down at Nationwide Arena in Columbus. That comes up July 17th and 18th.

0: 100, Toledo's country music station. There you have it, the very latest from Kenny Chesney. I hear some people call him Kenny Chesney or just Kenny Chesney. I just say Kenny Chesney. I mean, however you say it, he's just Kenny. All right, Bev Rainey with Country Nights Live coming up next. Johnny and Lynn back tomorrow morning. They're going to spin the K100 birthday wheel right around 8:30 in the K100 Genoa Bank jackpot tomorrow morning, $130. 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

0: Ella Langley's Be Her. This is Country Nights Live. Oh my goodness, did you watch the ACM Awards last night? The moment that just choked me up was Ella Langley's speech when she accepted Female Artist of the Year.
1: I'm trying to get to say something, but I can't. Today I was having a strange day. I don't know what it is about awards, but I have strange days in the mornings here. And I walked right into Lainey's room, and I just got emotional, and she hugged me, wrapped me up, and started praying for me. And then all of a sudden, here comes Miranda Lambert in her little pink hat. And I would not be standing up here without just the encouragement of so many women. Kelsey, thank you so much for loving on me. Thank you, Jesus, for letting me do this for a living. Thank you. Thank you to the women. I would not be standing up here without that, so thank you.
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24: 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You must come in and see for yourself. You won't believe the selection and prices.
25: Grandpa, how do you do it?
24: Well, Jacob, I am the king of diamonds. For the right diamond at the right price, come see me, Alan Miller. Whether it's a Starfire man-made diamond, an earth-grown diamond, or a loose diamond, we have it all at Alan Miller Jewelers.
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1: It was a big night at the ACM Awards, and two names owned the evening, Ella Langley and Cody Johnson. Ella was the emotional heartbeat of the show, taking home Female Artist of the Year, plus Song of the Year and Single of the Year for Choosin' Texas. She thanked the women of country music for lifting her up, and it was easily the night's most talked about moment. Cody Johnson didn't leave empty-handed either. He walked out with Entertainer of the Year and Male Artist of the Year, even snapping Chris Stapleton's long-running streak. Plus, Album of the Year went to Parker McCollum by Parker McCollum, Group of the Year, The Red Clay Strays, New Female Artist of the Year, Avery Anna, and New Male Artist of the Year, Tucker Wetmore. Shania Twain kept things moving as first-time host. Lainey Wilson kicked things off with Can't Sit Still. Avery Anna and The Red Clay Strays delivered powerhouse performances, and Blake Shelton closed the night with a tribute to Kenny Rogers, singing The Gambler. That's your Country Nights Live news update. I'm Bev Rainey.
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